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0: Het is woensdag 3 juni en is die tijd van die ochtend tijd voor Wiele Woensdag samen met King Kaas.
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6: Word deel van die King Cars familie, waar jy altyd ware omgee en persoonlike familiediens kan verwag. 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
5: You have family when you buy at King Cars.
0: That's right, you have family when you buy at King Cars. En ons het die manne van King Cars in die atelier. We've got the Englishman, Justin, good morning.
7: Good morning, Jacques. Thank you for having me again.
0: Well, what a privilege. You haven't been here in weeks, I think.
7: No, we've been busy with projects in the background, which yeah. I think we're going to discuss today.
0: Man, I'm very excited about that. You know, in the week I bought myself and my wife a lollipop. You know what a lollipop
7: yes,
0: is?
7: Yes, I do.
0: Now, you know, I never actually take that because I don't eat sweet stuff anymore. But listen, when you put that lollipop in the mouth, you remember as a child. When you had that, you know, it was like that good is coming back to you, no?
7: Oh, yes. Oh,
0: it feels
7: yes.
0: like today we're going to speak about that lollipop, you know. It's a good feeling, you know, something with a sherbet inside.
7: Oh, yes. No, listen, we've got exciting news on the bro. Yeah. I'm going to swing it now.
0: But no, we're not going to get to that. I just want to say good morning to Derek as well. Derek, goeiemôre.
8: Môre Jacques, dankie vir die uitnodiging weer. Baie lekker om hier te wees op hierdie reënryke dag.
0: Ja.
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0: 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Hy is houdelike naam hier in die Ooskaap en natuurlijk in die Weskaap. So Justin, you know, 6 branches. It's amazing. So you can go to Cape Town, you can come here, wherever, you'll find a King Cars somewhere.
7: definitely. And you'll have support in between.
0: Right. I mean,
7: we're always on speed dial, so we back up our clients and we back up what we say.
0: Yes, wonderful. But listen, today we're going to share some exciting news. We have to go to that. You know, we know the six branches. We know the cars, the quality of your vehicles. And we know you're a second-hand dealer. That's what we normally know. Mm-hmm. But now something has shifted. Something has changed because, you know, for the first time in Port Elizabeth, it's like King Cars is setting the trend. And you need to tell us, what trend are you setting?
7: Well, Jacques and Leistenaars, we actually get ourselves up and we've got ourselves brand new vehicles that we sell.
0: Brand new vehicles.
7: Brand new electric vehicles. It's a brand called Dongfeng. We've actually got three derivatives on our floor at the moment.
0: Yes.
7: And we've got more coming. So we've been, Derek and myself have been driving two of the vehicles for the last 2 weeks.
0: Yeah.
7: So got advertising on the vehicles. And yeah, we're so excited. We're thoroughly enjoying it.
0: Well, I must ask you, when you talk about full electrical, you can't put petrol in there. There's no diesel that you can put in. It's like battery powered.
7: It is battery powered. It's like a question back at you.
0: Yeah.
7: What would you feel like, you know, you wake up in the morning and you realize you don't actually have to put fuel in ever again, not spend a dime. The only thing that you have to put in is electricity. Plug it into your house and then you're operational for the day.
0: Well, it sounds like a plan to me. I would love to go that, especially with the petrol price now, you know.
7: Yeah, so obviously our aim is... our target market at this point in time is for families that are looking for lower running costs.
0: Yes.
7: Obviously, the future of driving has arrived with these electric vehicles. And, you know, I've opened it up with both my arms and my family. I've got everybody involved, the test drives that I've been doing. And
0: yeah.
7: Everybody seems excited. And it's something that we all need to grasp that it is coming.
0: Yeah.
7: Electric vehicles is the future.
0: Well, I've got a couple of questions for you, but I must ask you the first one. So you're not around the corner anymore with us?
7: No. I've actually left the keys behind for a new sales manager that is on that side.
0: Yeah.
7: I've headed back off to Cape Road to where the glass showroom is.
0: A new showroom there?
7: Yeah, that's where the electrical vehicles are obviously on display. You guys are all more than welcome to stop in there and have a chat. We're still busy with the final touches,
0: yeah,
7: and painting the project, as we discussed earlier. So, back at Cape Road, and I'm really excited to spearhead this new adventure that King Cars is on.
0: So what you're saying, there's already vehicles available?
7: Yes, we've got seven currently on the floor. We've got three that are in demo, so we can give you guys some test drives to experience what we are experiencing.
0: Sure. Derek, ek wil bietjie na jou toe kom. Justin, I've got a lot of questions still to ask you there. But Derek, jy weet, om so ding by mekaar te sit, het seker nie oor nacht gebeur. 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
8: Ja, Jacques, het kom nou al een tykie aan. 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
0: So baie belangrik dit is, maar dit is net 'n nuwe venture wat julle nou bring. So baie belangrik, you know, I've been at the showroom, Justin, and I saw beautiful SUVs. It looks like a upmarket SUV, everything that's in there, you know. When you look at a normal SUV, you look into that, you can see, hey, hierdie man het hom mooi gemaakt, and then there's a sport vehicle. But tell us about the SUVs, and there's a smaller one as well. I see, it's like a greenish lime type of color that I saw. You know, it just grabs your attention.
7: It does,
0: you know?
7: Yeah. We just got a blue one that landed now on the floor, so I can't wait to get back to actually see it. But back on those SUVs, it's a Dongfeng Vigo 06, very spacious vehicle. Obviously, you don't need a gearbox there, so you've got all that space in the middle that's been captured.
0: Yes.
7: Lovely loading space at the back, and the finishes are absolutely exquisite. The interior is next level premium. The drive itself, the power delivery, obviously the economy, which is what it's based on. It's a fantastic vehicle all around.
0: Yeah, I saw the screens and everything in there. It's like it's magic, you know?
7: It's like driving an Android or an iPod.
0: Very, very true. So that's beautiful. I mean, they must really come look at the shape. Come look at the stylish, the features on that, you know? And if you feel the quality in there, you would say, you know, I can't believe this.
7: It's fantastic. The nice thing about it, especially if you are busy running like a solar system at home, I mean, it is like a free-of-charge fueling system.
0: That's true.
7: So I actually went to go do homework with a guy last night that actually did a demo. And his household at this point in time is running and spending about 3,700 rand a month on fuel for running kids back and forth. We worked it out over 12 months. If he had to go EV route, he's doing a 45,000 rand saving just on fuel alone. That excludes the servicing and maintenance of it. If you take it over 5 years, it's a 225,000 rand saving.
0: Yeah.
7: So it's phenomenal. I mean, if you work out the figures the way it's supposed to, the saving in the long term is what's fantastic and grabs you.
0: Obviously, the question for me is, now I buy that vehicle from King Cars, is King Cars still my support structure?
7: Of course, yes.
0: Because that's the main question.
7: Obviously, we sell the brand, we back the brand, and if there's any issues or any assistance or any information you need on it, obviously you contact us when it comes to the servicing side, which is once a year, and that's just a fluid change. You come straight to us, we arrange everything. These vehicles come out with their necessary service plans, which we would spearhead, their warranties, which we would spearhead, obviously any issues on the vehicle, we spearhead.
0: Yeah.
7: So we've got a full support team behind us, and we'll back the clients that obviously purchase those vehicles.
0: I think we're going to go for a music break, and then I want to speak about the 007 just a little bit, because I hear it's a monster, you know. And I thought, Nima, you know, when you look at these cars, you thought, it's like a starige goed, you know, I can't even run, but I was pleasantly surprised. So I want to touch on that a little bit, but let's go to music, and Demi Lee Moore say Heartbreak.

0: Dis die klanke daarvan, Demi Lee Moore met Hartbreek 1131. 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
1: You have family when you buy a King Kaas.
0: Right, you have family when you buy at King Cars. 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Hier elektriese voertuie wat ons oor gesels. Now, Justin, tell me this vehicles that we're talking about. It's exclusive to King Cars here in Port Elizabeth area.
3: That's correct. We obviously are the ones that have signed on the dotted line.
0: Yeah.
3: And we are going to push the brand to another level.
0: Yeah. Now, we talked about the SUV models, but we talk about the 007. It sounds like a sports vehicle. Tell me more about that, because it looks like a monster of a vehicle.
3: It's absolutely divine. I mean, the lines on the vehicle, the pure acceleration is so violent. I wouldn't recommend people with heart problems to drive in that car.
0: Sports car.
3: It's an absolute sports car.
0: Wow.
3: Let's call them an exotic car killer.
0: Sure. So the output on that is astonishing to know for electrical vehicle what you get out of it.
3: Yeah, you got an electric motor on every single wheel.
0: Sure.
3: That car in its aggressive mode, and there is a button for it.
0: Okay, yes, you can set it.
3: Yeah, it's 400 kilowatts of pure adrenaline and power.
0: Wow.
3: So something that I want to take you on a drive.
0: Please, I want to go for that, because then at least I can tell the listeners I've been in that vehicle. So, but I think people must come and have a look. But listen, people can come and look at the vehicles. It is available. I think you already sold one. I'm not even...
3: Oh, we actually are busy with our second one.
0: A second one already.
3: And we've got another third one planned. So
0: come on now.
3: It seems like we're going to get momentum on this pretty quickly.
0: So people must definitely, you know, when it's fresh and hot and off the market, it's always nice to come and have a look at it. And the showroom is available.
3: It is available. Doors are open. You guys are more than welcome to walk through. As I said, we are still busy painting and getting signs up and running. So,
0: yeah,
3: we are there all the time. Please pop in.
0: Obviously, the million-dollar question one of our listeners are asking, how do you charge this? Must you go somewhere? Can you do it at home? Is it easy as that?
3: Well, there's quite a couple of ways to do charging. So the vehicles come with a 7-kilowatt charger.
0: All right.
3: Standard, which plugs into your wall socket at home. It also comes with a standard box unit which wires into your DB board, so when you drive into the garage you can plug it straight into the car. You get solar charging,
0: you
3: get DV charging. The quickest way to do a charge on the vehicle will be going to one of the other electrical current that goes in there?
0: Three phase. Yeah.
3: It should take about half an hour to fill the car.
0: Sure.
3: If it's plugged in at your house, you're looking at about 6 to 10 hours.
0: So oh, wow.
3: Get home after work, plug in, and the next morning you can run.
0: And how far can I drive? You know, probably, I know it differs from the speed that you drive, but more or less.
3: Well, roughly, depending on your driving style,
0: of course.
3: You're looking at about 500 k's.
0: Wow.
3: Yeah. They're noted at about 540, but real world, around about 500.
0: So, yeah, the cars are available. Test drives are available. That's a place to be. Obviously, they go to Cape Road for that.
3: That's correct, yeah. Cape Road, but you can inquire about it at any one of our branches, all the way up to Cape Town as well. They'll be able to feed you off the information, and
0: then
3: we can arrange the necessary test drives and demos.
0: I'm sure there will be a big launch one or other time.
3: We are waiting for that date. I'm not sure where we are aiming for, but it'll probably be like a July side of it, yeah.
0: With the Boerewors rolling by.
3: Yeah, and I'm sure we're going to do a golf day or two with the Dongfeng branding behind
0: now
3: it.
0: Now you're talking.
3: So, lots of planning this year. Very exciting time.
0: And obviously, when it's officially launched, it will be on the website and everything will be on there as well later on.
3: That's correct. So we'll have a Facebook page open. It'll be part of our King Cars website as well. Stay tuned for further updates.
0: Nou, voor ek nou na die 5 peaks toe kom by jou, Justin, with the normal vehicles, Derek, vir jou ook, weet na, hier na 30 jaar, hier kom King Cars en hulle verras ons met die splinternuwe voertuie, die eerste in die baai. 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
0: Nou ja, kom ons een bietjie na die gewone voertuie, Justin. There's still a lots of them, I mean, over 200 vehicles available. But yeah, the picks of the week for Justin, what do you have?
3: All right, focused on economy today. So I've got 5 beautiful vehicles here, new in stock.
0: Yeah.
3: Starting off with a 2022 Toyota Aygo, 1 litre.
0: Mm-hmm.
3: This one is selling for $159. Next on my list is a 2023 Toyota Vitz 1 litre, selling for $144,990. Third on my list is a very, very, very low mileage.
0: This is a good vehicle.
3: 2013 Spark 1.2 LS, selling for $109,990. Well priced and perfect for a learner or just a normal runaround at NPE.
0: Yes.
3: Fourth on my list, a 2021 Renault Sandero 900 Turbo, selling for $149,990. And last but not least, a 2025 Suzuki Swift 1.2 GL, selling for $199,990.
0: So definitely 5 vehicles that is in the right price bracket as well as fuel efficiency. Definitely all of them fuel efficiency is brilliant.
3: Definitely.
0: Now listen, let's get to the vehicle that I had this last 2 weeks. Obviously last week we had some Pentecost services, and after that I had to go to Mossel Bay to meet some other pastors, and you gave me a Suzuki Ciaz 2023 model, the 1500 GL. Man, yes. Was I pleasantly impressed. Of course my wife can pack quite a punch, you know, when it gets to suitcases. I put 2 suitcases in it, I let verdwaal in die boot. I can tell you that's a first, that's a big for my wife, you know. And that car's fuel efficiency was totally incredible.
3: It is an amazing car. I've done a couple of trips to Nasna,
0: yes,
3: with that model, specific model. And as you've well noted, the space inside of it is absolutely massive.
0: Yeah.
3: Fuel economy is fantastic, and it handles the road so well. You feel safe overtaking or taking corners, and it can handle pretty much anything.
0: Yeah, and it's still under 50,000 kilometers. I mean, it's a 2023 model. It's got everything that you need, your aircon, your electric windows, central locking, you know, your Bluetooth, whatever you need is in there. And the space of that car is totally just great.
3: On top of that, a bang for buck price,
0: yes,
3: range car at $189,990. Please do come stop in and come have a look at it. The car will be at our Cape Road,
0: yes,
3: branch. We'll be taking it back today because I'm swapping you with something fantastic.
0: But I want to know about that because I'm very interested in this, what you brought me today.
3: Obviously, I spoil you all the time. When
0: you
3: I
0: do,
3: come.
0: You do.
3: So I'm going to give you a 2021 Suzuki 1.4 Turbo. A little Swift.
0: Oh, wow.
3: A little hatchback. It's an absolutely stunning car. So I can't wait to hear your opinion on it next week. week.
0: It's just ironic, you know, I was there yesterday with you guys coming and look at the electric vehicles. I just wanted to see how, what it looks like. And, you know, just when I came out of the office, I was saw it standing there and actually had a look at it. And I thought, here is a mooi sport car. This would be a great car. And today I'm driving it.
3: You know, I was watching your eyes.
0: I think you were watching me.
4: Jock, en die lekker ding is automatisch.
0: I mean, he did for my sin. Ek is in die sewende hemel. So that's awesome. Listen, our time are running out, but Justin, the three branches are still available. The website, tell us more about that.
3: 100%. Obviously, our new and latest branch is at number 1 Kitching Road, Charlotte. Mm-hmm. Contact number there is 041-365-3900. Next on my list would be at 23 Utenake Road. It's our Sydenham branch. Their contact number is 041-487-1241. Last but not least is our Cape Road branch where the EVs are standing, and also our used car section is at 343 Cape Road, Newton Park. Contact number there is 041-001-1958. If you guys don't want to come into the floors or give us a call, please go onto our website on www.kingcars.co.za. 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
0: So net hierna dan groet ons en ons praat natuurlik nog steeds oor King Cars met Wiele Woensdag.
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6: Hierdie is 'n belangrike gemeenskapsaankondiging. 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
0: Nou ja, ons gaan groet, maar voordat ons groet, Justin, the listeners really interested in what we're saying about electric vehicles. Now, obviously, while it's on charge, and now you've got an emergency and you must go somewhere, can I take it off charge and drive it?
3: Yeah, just switch it off and unplug it, and then you can get going. Yeah. Okay. So you can basically just top up charge.
0: Yeah.
3: You don't have to complete a full charge or full cycle, as they call it.
0: And obviously, the question is, you know, it's when you charge it, the cost efficiency on that, you know, electricity bill, is that still worth your while?
3: Oh, definitely. It's an absolute fraction of the cost of what a litre of petrol is going to cost.
0: Yes. So wonderful there. You've got it. And I think as you nog meer vraag het, makkelijkste is om naar Justin toe te rijden dan bij Kaapweg. 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That's just how it is. You're gonna have to buy that for you. Gonna love it.
3: Yo, it's an experience. I don't know what I'm going to do when I have to go back to petrol after this.
0: Listen, Justin, thank you for your time.
3: Thank you for having me again.
0: Derek, baie dankie vir jou dat jy ingekom het vandag ook.
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0: John Rock Prophet hier vir ons platteland. Tyd so 26 minute oor 1, goeiemiddag en welkom as jy nou net ingeskakel het, jy is op die regte plek, dis Luister FM, die tyd van die week natuurlijk, wat ek die knoppie langs my kop druk en sê, good afternoon and welcome to this week's edition of The Property Plot, brought to you by wesellhouses.co.za, our name says it all. Now, if you've ever found yourself saying, I need to sell my house urgently, then today's show is just for you. Whether you're relocating, downsizing, dealing with a divorce, financial pressure, or an inherited property, there are times when waiting months for a buyer simply isn't an option. Now, today we're discussing 7 proven strategies that can help homeowners sell faster without simply giving their property away. Joining me in studio is Simon from wesellhouses.co.za. Monique is unfortunately sick and can't be here today.
1: Yes, very unhappy camper, but it is great to be here regardless.
0: Always good having you here. I'm sure Monique is tuned in, and good afternoon, Monique. I'm so sorry. Hope you get well soon. Alrighty, Simon, let's start it off. So, when somebody needs to sell quickly, what is the biggest mistake they make?
1: So, sadly, it's without question, it's overpricing. Many sellers think they can start high and then negotiate the price down. But the problem today is that with the portals, buyers have access to more information than ever before. And buyers generally, if you think about it, aren't usually wedded to one suburb. They'll be wedded to a reason they need to be somewhere, like a school or work.
0: Yeah.
1: But then they'll pick 2 or 3 suburbs around, and they can search all of those suburbs together. So they will see all the 3-bedroom, 2-bathroom houses listed together.
0: Exactly.
1: So if your house is a higher price, very often the buyers will just scroll past it and they won't bother.
0: Yeah.
1: And the first few weeks that a property is on the market are the most important. So if you haven't caught the buyer's attention in the first 72 hours, they'll have decided it's overpriced. It will then start slipping down the portal rankings, and it will be completely missed. The irony is that properties priced correctly attract more viewings, more interest, and often multiple offers. And this can often result in an offer that is at or above asking. So you get better value by saying, I think this is what my property is going to sell for. I'm going to market it at that number, because the more interest you have, the more chance you have of selling it quickly.
0: Yes, at selling price, of course.
1: Yes.
0: Alrighty, Simon, does timing really make a difference when launching a property?
1: Absolutely, and this is one place where we can really trump a lot of the other people selling houses, in that we have access to a lot of the data, and we know that buyers are more active at certain times of the month, the week, even certain days and hours. And thus, you need to launch your property strategically to significantly catch the best exposure you can. We often spend the extra time preparing and strategizing, so quite often our property will be ready to launch, and we will wait days to make sure we can launch it at exactly the right time, so we know we will get the peak buyer interest for that period.
0: Yeah, absolutely. Now, Simon, what can sellers do to create a better first impression?
1: Okay, so the good news is you don't have to spend a fortune. Small things make a huge difference. Tidy the garden, clean the driveway, and we say this, touch up the paintwork, but you don't have to go to the nth degree. I was consulting with my next door neighbor who's interested, and I said, well, just fix that patch of paint there. You don't need to repaint the whole house.
0: Yeah.
1: And declutter. The worst thing you can do is have cluttered tabletops or kitchen surfaces. Your ideal is, in a kitchen, you should see the kettle, the microwave, and the air fryer. If there's anything else on the countertops, it's usually too much.
0: Dirty dishes is a no-no.
1: Oh, definitely not dirty dishes. Or my own personal favorite is the bin bag hanging from the back door.
0: Oh, yeah.
1: So clean. Listeners, I cannot stress this enough. Clean, neat, and tidy is literally worth hundreds of thousands of rands.
0: Absolutely. All right, Simon, our most buyers start online these days. How important are professional photographs?
1: We say this so often, but they are absolutely critical.
0: Yeah.
1: It's selling your house is like looking for a date. If you don't have a beautiful model in the photograph, you're not likely to get the date. So this is why a professional photographer with an expensive professional camera with a big lens is always going to take a better photograph than somebody with a cell phone. And this is the reality. It's Yes, we all know cell phone cameras are amazing and they can use wonderful filters and blah-de-blah-de-blah. Yeah. But the bottom line is you need a quality original photo, because the flip of it is we all know the stories of people look at the photos and they go, oh, my word, that's beautiful. And they arrive and they go, oh, that's horrible.
0: Yes, so exactly.
1: You need to, you can't blur fantasy and reality. You need a photo that is going to get the client's attention. And if you get their attention, you will get a viewing. And if you get a viewing, you can get an offer. So that's why professional photography is vital.
0: Well, there we go. Now, Simon, many sellers think listing it on Property 24 is enough. Is it enough?
1: No.
0: Not.
1: Yes, the portals are keen and key, and we get a lot of interest, but that leaves out the social media channels, WhatsApp channels, email campaigns, buyer databases. We quite often are able to sell a property purely because we have a database of buyers who we know are interested in properties in certain areas. Our own personal website, we generate a significant portion of our inquiries via our own website because our clients know to look there. And lastly, but not least, wesellhouses.co.za have the property plot once a week on Leicester FM. And that also is just yet another way of exposing your property to a wider market. My favorite example of that, we sold a property to a buyer in Port Elizabeth whose mother was living in Joburg. And she phoned us after the show and said, that property is perfect for my son. Here's his number, phone him.
0: Oh, wow, that's good.
1: So it's a case of you need to put the properties in front of as many buyers as possible to get the sale as fast as possible.
0: Well, there we go. Time for a short break. When we return, we'll discuss strategic viewings, creating buyer momentum, and why the first 30 days on the market are often the most important. If you have any questions for Simon, send us a WhatsApp or a voice note on 082-333-667, and we'll do our best to answer them on the show.

0: Ek is Steve Moore, eienaar van Citywide Security. Ons is die mees opwindende, vinnigste groeiende, area-gerigte monitering en reaksiemaatskappy in die stad. Het jy al by ons aangesluit? Bel ons vir jou alarm en CCTV-installaties en die reaksie en monitering daarvan. Ons behandel alle alarmseine as 'n noodsein. Wanneer ons bel, is ons manne in swart reeds op pad. Om jou gemoedsrus te verseker, stuur 'n boodskap na ons by Citywide Security op Facebook. By Citywide sê ons altyd, we are the men in black and we always have your back. Citywide Security, securing your peace of mind.
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0: die kanker van een Fleetwood Mac met Everywhere en natuurlijk Bryan Adams met Summer of 69. Welcome back to the Property Plot on Leicester FM, brought to you by WeSellHouses.co.za. Now today we are discussing 7 proven steps to help homeowners sell their property quickly and successfully. Now Simon, surely a viewing is just a viewing?
1: No.
0: Not.
1: We Sell Houses viewing is different, but but buyers want to see a property when it presents at its best, and sellers should always structure to present a property so that it's at its best. So the basics are always try and take your clients through the front door, and then things like avoiding heavy traffic or busy times. So if you know the house is across the road from a school, you definitely don't want to do a viewing when all the kids are being collected after at 2 in the afternoon.
0: Oh, no. Oh, no.
1: Or in the middle of the first team rugby game on Saturday morning. So, and then planning private viewings is key. So you want to run them at regular intervals, but you also want to do this at the seller's best convenience. And it's quite interesting thing, but if you plan your viewings very strategically, you can actually create momentum just around how the viewings are running. And momentum creates buyer interest, and buyer interest creates an offer.
0: Absolutely. Now, Simon, your final step talks about building momentum. What do you mean by building momentum?
1: So property sales is really just about one thing. It's usually a result of many things working together. So you start off with the correct pricing attracts attention. Good photography and a good advert generates interest. Strategic marketing makes sure you get more inquiries. Well-planned viewings then convert that interest to offers. But to do all of this, you need to keep the process moving. And that means buyer requests for information and viewing requests need to be responded to quickly, or you can lose opportunities. People have very short attention spans these days. So you have to actually plan the whole process from literally the day you get the mandate to the day you get the offer. You want the whole process to run smoothly and literally like a steam train or a Formula One car, building momentum off the line so that you create the demand, and that's how you that's how we sell houses.
0: Alrighty, I've got a listener question here from Lorraine. She says, how long should I wait before reducing the price of my house? It has been for sale since March.
1: Realistically, we generally work on the principle we know how many people you've had through would be the first question. If you've had a steady stream of people, I'm not going to give away our number secrets on air. I'm sorry to the other agents listening. But we know that if we've not had X number of people through the door in the first 2 weeks, the price is the problem.
0: Hmm.
1: And we then generally recommend that you have a 10% reduction in price, because our data shows if you twiddle around, and we see this, people reduce the price by 5,000 Rand or 10,000 Rand just to try and get... The buyers aren't stupid. They've seen the house, they've looked at the photos, and they're like, this person's just playing for time. So
0: yes.
1: Unfortunately, I know this is a bit of pull, a 10% reduction in price. And realistically, if your property has not sold, depending on the price bracket, because again, this is where generalizations help, but if we are talking in the high demand areas, in Port Elizabeth, if your property has not sold in 3 months, then your price is absolutely a problem. We can actually refine it further and say that if you have not had this many people through in this price band in the first 2 weeks, we already know that price is a problem.
0: Yeah, absolutely. Another listener question from Michael Summerstrand. He says, why do agents always talk about this first 30 days?
1: Michael, the first 30 days are key, because once you've passed 30 days, it's dropped down. And literally, it's not the first 30 days. It's the first 72 hours.
0: Okay.
1: If you have not got the viewing, if you've not had 13, and that's the one number I will give away, viewing requests in the first 72 hours on a usual reasonable property, you have a problem. And that is usually the price. But specifically, in the first 72 hours, that's when the property is freshest on the market. Property 24 and Private Property and the other portals have sent out the emails to say this is a new listing to all the clients that are interested. They've all clicked on it and looked at it. So if you're not getting the response in the first 72 hours, then you know you're going to be struggling.
0: Alrighty, another question from Karina. If somebody genuinely needs to sell urgently, what's the one thing they should do first? Sometimes you are told now is not a good time to sell.
1: The best thing is get accurate advice. The faster sales usually come from a combination of correct pricing, strategic pricing, strong marketing, and good presentation. And I can't emphasize the good presentation enough. And good presentation, other than the professional photos, doesn't cost a lot of money. I know, and with the photographers we work with, quite often we'll arrive at the house and the kitchen will still be a bit cluttered or whatever. We'll take a photograph of the kitchen. We'll hide all the spices in the cupboard. We'll hide this there. We'll hide that there just to get that extra little bit of presentation. We recently sold a property in Bluewater Bay, and that got the price it did just through the presentation. And my wife and I were discussing how we had a listing that we'd sold 2 years previously. And this house sold for significantly more because the sellers listened to us and they got the presentation absolutely spot on. So a well-planned sale, it pays to take a few days just to tidy, because a well-planned sale will always be faster and for more money than a rushed one.
0: Well, there we go. Thank you very much, Simon. Any listings for this week?
1: Yes, we do. First and foremost, talking of well-planned sales, the property in Humewood that we listed last week is under offer, and it's under offer for more than asking price.
0: Oh, wow.
1: And that's literally because our seller followed the seven steps.
0: Okay.
1: Coming soon in Bluewater Bay, we have an absolute gem. It is on the seaside of Bluewater Bay. It's listing at $2,995,000. It's being photographed on Friday. It's a modern, open-planned home with sea views, four bedrooms, two bathrooms, with a two-bedroom flat, a storeroom, a workshop, double garage, covered parking for 8 vehicles, swimming pool with an enclosed LARPA, and it has an enormous solar system. So literally, you could be helping Eskom with their load shedding problems. And it's on the market for $2,995,000. And then we have a plot in Riverside Park in Colchester. This is a level 815 square meter vacant stand, well positioned, with secure access controlled residential estate. So it's great for a holiday spot, and it's only 300 meters from the river. And then we are looking for buyers in Seaview and Beachview. It must have a double garage and no stairs. And we also have a buyer that is quite urgently looking for a two-bedroom, two-bathroom with a flatlet in Charlotte. So if you are in those areas and thinking of selling, please get in touch. And lastly, we give free valuations across the whole of Port Elizabeth, Jeffreys Bay, all the way to Uitenhage and Colchester. So if you'd like an evaluation, please get in touch, and we'll do our best to help you.
0: All righty. 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

0: varm. 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
2: Dankie, Janette. And yeah, okay, sorry, I'm pushing my knoppie quickly. Sadly, the municipal valuation is never usually one that we can use as a guide for the actual value of a property. It's, and quite often, it's a lot lower than what the property is actually worth. And in those instances, I tell all my clients, thank the municipality for saving you all that money in rates and taxes every month. So it's not one we can use as an absolute guide. It's always interesting to look at. In some cases, it's very accurate. In some cases, it's high. But generally speaking, municipal valuation isn't the valuation you use. The valuation you need is a means of means adjusted value of the most recent sales of the houses within 300 meters of yours.
1: Yeah.
2: That will give you the most accurate indication of what your property is worth.
1: Well, there we go. Dankie, Juanita. Ek hoop ons kon jou vraag hier daar beantwoord. Thanks so much, Simon. We appreciate it. Ons gaan terug na die muziek toe. Ek het Chris Stein en Bella met Winter in die Kaap.

0: We Buy Cars, die maklikste manier om jou ryding te verkoop.
1: Gerugte is dat as jy sy baard vryf, kry jy goeie geluk. Big Nick op Luister FM.
2: For all the times that you rain on my parade, and all the clubs you get in using my name. 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

0: Goeie muziek op hierdie Wille Wille Woensdag. 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
1: Nee, jy vreem jy af.
0: I'm just saying, dis die huisie oor het huis nie.
1: Oh, my train of thought, nah, it's not gone out.
0: Ek moet dink aan dit nie meer. 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
1: Yes, I have the correct English translation of that word.
0: It's not brothel, bro.
1: No. Oh, okay. It's a bride that actually never gets married.
0: A verbroddel.
1: She keeps on going there and then just before she leaves. And it carries on and on and on.
0: You know, the ironic thing is that most of your guesses op jou hartstof elke woensdag, jy verbroddel dit net.
1: Oh, I get it wrong in other words.
0: Verbroddel, in die hart, sê dit, gemors van iets maak.
1: Well, there you
0: iets
1: go.
0: Laat van ongeluk. So, making a mess out of things.
1: Well, that's right.
0: Ja,
1: oh,
0: hoe kom het jy altijd alles verbroddel? Mark Marshall.
1: Oh, ja.
0: Ek dink, dit is beslis net een Engelse ding. Definitely. Die Engelse mense wat ook sy ligte af is in die donker. Jy weet, were your lights on now when you're on the road?
1: Yes.
0: I'm just checking. It's because you know me, because you would listen to him.
1: Yeah, no, they so have to be on. It's dark out there now.
0: Dis Radio Lawaai. Ons doen hom gou vinnig, dat jy so lank die geluid kan hoor. Vandag se geluid vir Radio Lawaai. O, hier so sê, Anisha, die dreine word verbroddel. 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Ja, dis die geluid, sê my, wat is dit wat jy daar hoor? Mark, how's things been going?
1: And oh, very good, very good. Now, I had flu this weekend, so I've been man down, so I didn't, I wasn't very active, you know. But, whoa, snakes have been active.
0: They haven't had the flu.
1: Can you believe it? It's winter, so if you get 2 calls a day, it's a lot now. So it's very, very quiet. But how's this? Yesterday afternoon, 9 calls straight after each other. Boom, boom, boom. And that's it. People were saying, you
0: want to. What kind of things was it?
1: Puff adders, Natal green snakes, house snakes.
0: Spotting like them where? Like in the houses?
1: On their stoop, in their house, coming in through the window, things like that. And I was like, I know why. Because Monday and Tuesday, our weather was amazing. It was a summer day.
0: Monday was like, I had my speeder. My speeder was rough.
1: And just before that, we had cold weather. So now the snakes are going into their winter swell, you know, where they're all turning off and everything. And then all of a sudden, it's hot like it. So now all of them think, oh my goodness, summer's back again. So they all up and about, out of their little holes and everything like that, cruising around, having a good time, looking for food now. Things are happening. And then all of a sudden, the weather changed yesterday afternoon. Boom. Now all the snakes are displaced. They don't know where to go.
0: Can't they just...
1: Yeah.
0: But, I mean, don't they... As wild animals, can't they sense the weather?
1: They can like to some degree, animals. But not as much as like what other.
0: Maybe it's just like we knew it's going to go bad. We were expecting this rain.
1: Yeah, but we got the weather report. They don't get the weather report.
0: Some people's dogs bark when an audience potters.
1: But imagine you're a puff adder. Now, all of a sudden, you're in the sun, you're having a lovely time, and now it gets cold. And now you still want to retain this heat as much as you can. Where's the hottest place? On somebody's nice terracotta tiles in the sun on
0: langs,
1: the veranda.
0: Langs iemand's vrouw.
1: That's where they're going to go. Yeah,
0: next to someone's wife.
1: That's why they were everywhere yesterday. But today, dead quiet, not a single call out, because now they've all been bound and they've all gone back to retreating properly.
0: Or well, they haven't been found.
1: Yeah, they haven't.
0: Jy weet net, daar's 'n slang onder jou bed.
1: Just be careful, because snakes are going into houses now because of that. Mm. Everyone thinks winter. Mm. No snakes around. Oh, winter's probably the worst. That's the worst situations. Yeah. Less snakes, but worse situations to find them in.
0: Only father.
1: Definitely.
0: Where I stay, the owner says he likes having cats around because they keep snakes away.
1: Yeah. But remember, there's a person in Parry Park that's had a snake now on the 9th puff adder now that snake has brought in the house.
0: Oh, the cat has brought the knife.
1: The cat brings them alive into the house.
0: But maybe they're just friends.
1: This is what happens.
0: This is your daughter. As your daughter, it's like you have a daughter and she brings home a guy who rides a motorbike and has a nose piercing and tattoos.
1: 9 times.
0: It's a poor father. They bring my poor father home too.
1: Oh,
0: no. 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

0: is vleesbrood, meatloaf. 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
1: Meatloaf.
0: Check the word right out of my mouth. 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
1: Ja.
0: Ek kan hom voel, hy ruk hom so. 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
0: En het die feedback gegeet, yeah. 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
1: It will be your house, yes.
0: Well, nu wil ek my huis sien. My beer is huis, is ook okay.
1: Yeah, especially dog kennels and things like that. Always look where your dog's sleeping during the day. Have a look in there. Puff adders love dog kennels.
0: Listen,
1: always have a look there.
0: Update on me getting a kitten, it's bad.
1: Oh, so how's it going?
0: She's so by a stout.
1: Has she starting her scratching yet?
0: Oh, yeah, no, she scratches the couches and all this.
1: Oh, okay, yeah. When you walk past it, does she grab your ankle and scratch and attack?
0: And she learns, she know not as much. You know, yeah. Ne, I could all Buffy genoem, after Buffy the Vampire Slayer.
1: Yes, yes.
0: But she's more a vampire than anything. She's die heel dag, lee, en slaap sy, soos ingekryp, achter a bank. You know.
1: Okay.
0: And she's like, she doesn't sleep on the, like, just sleep on the couch, the whole place is yours.
1: Yeah, yeah.
0: Is hier is a triddle, so you can die hele huis kry, but then she sleeps under the couch. Like, there's a little space under the couch, so she flattens herself and lays in it all heel dag.
1: A shame.
0: And then as soon as I get comfortable at night and start watching series or movies.
1: Playtime.
0: Dan kom sy uit, meow, meow. En dan sit op en dan wil sy kaddel en dan wil sy, ek moet haar wryf en dan hol sy vir kos.
1: Yeah,
0: en dan begin sy op goeders klim en alles. She's a vampire.
1: That's a kitty. Oh, shame. But they're same with him. It never gets better.
0: I don't know.
1: So you're going to have a hard time. But, you know, it's wonderful. It keeps you going.
0: Does it?
1: Yeah, absolutely.
0: And what else do you have, any adventures except for snakes? Someone did ask earlier if there's going to be any more crocodiles with this rain.
1: No more crocodiles. Unless AI gets involved again.
0: No.
1: And, Wednesday, Saturday, I went to, and this is where vehicles must be careful. If you go on dirt roads now, it's terrible. I nearly rolled my car a few times on Saturday.
0: But you hazardous. Yo,
1: I went to Kirkwood, up a mountain type thing to do an audit, and I came down that mountain, and my goodness, my car went all different directions. So as soon as you get wet clay or something like that, just be very, very careful. No matter how grippy your tires are, you're still going to slide.
0: Yeah, but you drive your bucky like you've got the best Ranger or Hilux.
1: It is. It's
0: no.
1: It's the best 4x4x4.
0: Yours is not even a 4x4.
1: No.
0: Never. Yeah, but you just be careful. Wees voorzichtig op ons paai. Dankie vir allemaal wat so inlaat. 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Ons ongeluk op Uiteniqua Pas. 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
2: It is a bullfrog.
0: So it's a brulpadda.
2: A brulpadda. A real genuine brulpadda. Not these other toads or other paddas. It's a brulpadda. A real genuine one.
0: How do you know a brulpadda isn't just a frog?
2: A padda with
0: glasses on.
2: No. That is almost a big frog. It's huge. I kept them for pets.
0: What are glasses in Afrikaans?
2: Brul.
0: Padda.
2: So it's not a glasses frog. No. Not at all. No, I kept them as pets before, and they did that in my house.
0: Why did you pick brulpaddas today for Lady Levi?
2: Because of the rain, and I just thought, nah. And also, PE is amazing. Did you know that PE is the southernmost distribution in the world for that giant African bullfrog? It doesn't occur anywhere more south than Port Elizabeth.
0: I said they don't
2: in the world.
0: Well, they can't. If they go further south, they go in the water.
2: Yeah, but there's most Australia, there's South America, those type of things.
0: If you take brulpaddas there, will they die?
2: If there's a pan, they'll survive. Yeah.
0: Oh, okay. But Australia's very strict with their wildlife.
2: Yes, they die at the airport. Yeah.
0: I can see you getting arrested if you go to Australia because you're probably at all times smuggling a tick in somewhere.
2: I'll bring a tick
0: like
2: in.
0: Like a boss lace in your belly button like you had last week again.
2: And I'll deny me even knowing about it. bullfrogs are lovely, lovely things.
0: Luckily, a brulpadda's big. But have you seen my belly button? A brulpadda might be able to.
2: Big one, eh?
0: You never know.
2: But bullfrogs, they're big, eh? they're big frogs, eh?
0: I've seen them. Mark, it's been a pleasure today.
2: It's been good, and I'll see you next week.
0: There we go. Volg van Mark Sandula Conservation op Facebook. Hij is ook daar op YouTube en op Instagram. Noem je volgie. Hou niet af van als je ze goed like je, want dat is hardjes. Zeg weer tot ziens. Lisa Marie staan recht. Zij gaan samen met jou keiers als ouder gewoonte op Klein Zaterdag. En zij gaan zelfs vanavond met Johan Venter. Zo blij geskakel of die.
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razor blade. You left when I told you I was curious. I never said that